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9: A better life with Dr. Sanjay Gupta.
10: If you're caring for an aging parent, you may feel quite often that you're alone in what you're doing. But you're not, not by a long shot. According to a new report by the Pew Research Center, 10% of U.S. adults are caring for a parent over age 65. Millions more are caring for a spouse or partner 65 or older. Beyond the sheer numbers, this report, perhaps unsurprisingly, found a major difference in caregiver well-being between men and women. One psychologist we spoke to suggested thinking 5 years in the future and imagining where you are right now. Will you be glad you took something on, or regretful that you didn't? You also need to cut yourself some slack, he said, especially women. Don't try to shoulder all of the burden by yourself. You might need to ask for help before you burn out. You'll be so glad you did. I'm Dr. Sanjay Gupta, helping you live a better life.
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0: only place in Baton Rouge where the classics still rule. I'm a picker, I'm a grinner,
1: 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I'm hearing some things about assumptions clauses. What is that?
2: There's different contexts for this, but I'm going to talk to you in the context of premises liability. Oftentimes, people get hurt due to the negligence of one business and how it's operating, whether it's its employees or it's the property itself has problems or defects. The question becomes, who's responsible for it? And oftentimes, people that are leasing the property out or renting the property out to these businesses would be responsible for it, but they'll try to put in there an assumption clause to make the business responsible. It is real important that if you're dealing with complicated facts or potentially complicated facts about who is the responsible party to be trying to recover for your damages, injuries, yeah, talk to a lawyer, guys. 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

0: Hey, everybody, Scott Innes here. 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
2: 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I'm hearing some things about assumptions clauses. What is that?
3: There's different contexts for this, but I'm going to talk to you in the context of premises liability. Oftentimes, people get hurt due to the negligence of one business and how it's operating, whether it's its employees or it's the property itself has problems or defects. The question becomes, who's responsible for it? And oftentimes, people that are leasing the property out or renting the property out to these businesses would be responsible for it, but they'll try to put in there an assumption clause to make the business responsible. It is real important that if you're dealing with complicated facts or potentially complicated facts about who is the responsible party to be trying to recover for your damages, injuries, yeah, talk to a lawyer, guys. You really need to. 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
4: 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Today, it's just 47 seconds. Pretty disconcerting. That's according to new research out of UC Irvine. 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We can blame technology and the world around us. 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
14: 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I'm Dr. Sanjay Gupta, helping you live a better life.
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Have you ever seen the rain? Creedence Clearwater Revival. Hi there, welcome to Monday. Hope it's going good for you. Another cup of coffee, a couple of sugars, and hey, stir it all together and you got classic hits. 103.3. Here's Tom Petty. She's a

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23: People have started using AI for all sorts of things, but I cannot think of an area where the stakes are higher than your health. First of all, I'll tell you this. I know doctors who have cracked some seemingly impossible cases with the help of AI, so it can be a powerful tool. But AI can also hallucinate, provide bad advice, and be just as confident when it does that. If you do decide to plug any personal medical information into one of these chatbots, you should know that while the companies that created them have robust privacy protections in place, they are not bound by HIPAA, like your healthcare provider is. Whatever the advice presented to you, take it with a degree of healthy skepticism. Always get a second opinion. And remember, if you ever experience concerning symptoms, skip the AI consult and head straight to the ER. I'm Dr. Sanjay Gupta, helping you live a better life.
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Lou Gramm there. 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Here's Aerosmith. Love in an elevator. Going down.

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1: All right, ladies and gentlemen, rise and shine on your world, your Monday. It's 7 o'clock. Here we go.

Yeah, ladies and gentlemen, Suzanne the Smoker, Negative Nelly, Tidbits with Tony, all coming up this hour. Right out to Dale and Mona Babin at Dale's Auto Repair, good friends of mine. They love them some Billy Joel. Here's My Life.

0: It's the Eye of the Tiger. It is Survivor. It's Classic Hits 103.3. Suzanne's on the phone. Suzanne, what's going on?
1: Well, Jeff.
0: Uh-huh.
1: We're here, and I'm in a little bit of hot trouble.
0: What happened?
1: I might need you to help me out here.
0: What happened? I mean, come on.
1: Well, you know how this weekend was all about, you know, pressure washing.
0: Yeah.
1: And, you know, cleaning things up, you know, yeah. Trying to make, you know, make things look like people live here.
0: Right.
1: Well, Leroy's a little miffed at me right now.
0: Well, what did you do to Leroy? You there?
1: You there?
0: Yeah. Oh, there. What'd you do to Leroy?
1: Did I lose you?
0: You lost me. You probably hit something on
1: Jeff.
0: You. Yeah, I'm here. I'm here.
1: Oh, wait. There you are. There you are.
0: Yeah. All right. What'd you do to Leroy?
1: Well, it's not anything I actually did to Leroy. There's a situation kind of happened. I got a phone call.
0: Uh-huh.
1: And I was on my phone call while I was pressure washing.
0: Uh-huh.
1: And,
0: Now, you're pressure washing. Were you pressure washing something for him?
1: Well, I was pressure washing, like, the porch. Mm-hmm. And then when I turned, turns out this little, his orange Vega.
0: Oh, my God. They don't even make those. I drove an orange Vega. Wow, like 1976. They haven't made orange Vegas.
1: Yeah, that's what it is. It's a 76 orange Vega.
0: Wow. Holy cow.
1: Maybe it was yours. We'll have to get out the 23 and me and do the history on it.
0: Oh, my God. So what did you do to the orange Vega?
1: Well, I stood there on phone call, and I didn't realize I was holding it in the one spot. And the paint was flaking off,
0: oh,
1: and it was,
0: God,
1: like, messed up. And so he's wanting me to pay for him
0: uh-huh.
1: a new paint job on this thing.
0: Well, I mean, you
1: I
0: did.
1: I mean, I was working for free, Jeff. I mean, come on now.
0: I mean, you kind of did do that, though. I mean.
1: I didn't mean to.
0: Did he ask you to pressure wash his porch?
1: What? No, I was pressure washing my porch.
0: Oh, your
1: and
0: porch.
1: He pulled up and was parked right there. That ain't my fault. He parked in the wrong place, and I was on the phone, and I didn't know where the pressure washer was.
0: There's always drama.
1: I know, and I need help with that, Jeff.
0: Well,
1: you
0: I'm
1: need
0: not.
1: To either talk to him.
0: Uh-huh. No,
1: or
0: I'm staying out of
1: it. You need to help me pay for that paint job.
0: I'm staying out of it. Listen.
1: Jeff, come on.
0: Now, Suzanne, I gotta go.
1: I'm asking you for some help.
0: I know it. I mean, I'm not. I can't help you. I gotta go. I gotta go. Take a deep breath. You'll figure it out. Okay. I gotta play a song. I gotta go. Oh my God. Hang up on her. Classic Hits 103.3. I'm still standing here, Sir Elton John.

0: 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You gotta love it. Dexy's Midnight Runners in one of Tony's all-time favorite songs, Come On, Eileen. you sing that as when you were in high school, huh, Tony?
1: It did.
0: Yeah.
1: You know what you call a lady with one leg shorter than the other?
0: No.
1: Eileen.
0: Yeah, Eileen. Yeah. Why didn't I see that coming? Yeah. You know, Tony, you ain't got a leg to stand on. I tell you.
1: Oh, hey.
0: Yeah, ho. It is Monday, and Tony Lawson, what'd you do over the weekend, Tony? Anything, productive?
1: Oh, yeah. Mowed grass.
0: I thought Connie mowed grass.
1: Dodged a few raindrops, stayed in the sun.
0: I thought Connie mowed the grass. Yeah.
1: Yeah.
0: My wife mows the grass.
1: What's the song, Only in My Dreams?
0: I make my wife mow the grass. I don't mow grass. You know, I used to mow so much grass. I got to tell you, I used to mow a lot of grass. But I just one day woke up and said, I'm not mowing any more grass. And I told that to Cindy when we got together. I said, that was one of the prerequisite deals. I said, okay.
1: Oh, you got a list of demands?
0: Yes. I said, look, I don't mow grass. I just don't do it. I've done enough of it as a kid. I'm not doing it anymore. She goes, oh, I love to mow grass. I said, okay. We got past question number one. Question number two.
1: I don't want to go any further with this.
0: Well, but here's the thing. I deleted question number two because I felt that it would scare her off. I probably, hindsight, looking back, I probably should have asked her how she felt about question number two.
1: I don't want to know.
0: Yeah, I'm not going to say it either.
1: Nor does anybody else.
0: Amarillo by morning.
1: By morning.
0: Yeah.
1: I didn't want to make any demands like this. I don't mow grass. Well, I didn't want her to say, I don't cook, I don't clean, I don't do laundry. I was afraid I might have to do all that as well. So,
0: yeah,
1: I just figured I'd pick up one of the tasks.
0: Yeah, well, that was awful kind of you,
1: Yeah, you know, it's a 50-50.
0: Yeah. So last night I got stuck watching
1: my 50.
0: Yeah. I got watching a marathon of Columbo. I love Columbo. It's my favorite show of all time. My podcast, ma'am. Yeah, it's like Columbo. He goes, you know, Columbo, figure out it was me? And Columbo says, well, you know, sir, I knew it was you from the minute I met you. I just knew I was going to have to put the pieces together to prove it, you know. So
1: is that how it went?
0: That's one of them, you know. I don't like you, Columbo. Well, honestly, sir, I don't like you either.
1: If it wasn't for you, you meddling kids.
0: Well, and you know where Columbo aired? It was on the NBC Sunday Night Movie Mystery. Remember that? You had McLeod that would rotate in there.
1: Dennis Weaver.
0: Yeah, Dennis Weaver. You would have what was the one? Oh, McMillan and Wife. Remember
1: McMillan and Wife?
0: Oh my gosh! And then there was Columbo, and they would rotate like. One Sunday would be McMillan and Wife, the next Sunday would be Columbo, whatever. But Columbo's the one that went on to be just phenomenal. You know, it was just priceless. Peter Falk brought that character to life. It was amazing.
1: Oh, no doubt. No doubt. Well, you know, a lot of those shows were really good, and nobody remembers them today.
0: Yeah.
1: And we don't have good shows like that today, really. I mean, I sound like some old person.
0: No, but they don't. They don't make them like that anymore. You know?
1: No. And then if you ruin it because you stream the whole series, well, no. You don't stream a whole series. Let it build up. Have a little fun.
0: Yeah. Everybody anticipates what's coming up next week. Next week on Columbo, you know.
1: And it gives you something to look forward to. Now if you stream the whole show in one night, you're done.
0: And I do that. I binge watch, you know, all the episodes. Like when Schitt's Creek was on, I binge watched, like for 2 days, we binge watched the entire season.
1: So you were saying you're full of what?
0: Yep, that's it.
1: Yep.
0: All right. Well, Tony, it's great talking to you today. Happy Monday. Let's get coffee later. I'll call you, okay?
1: Sounds wonderful. Let's do that.
0: See you, Tony.
1: Bye.
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14: A better life with Dr. Sanjay Gupta.
15: People have started using AI for all sorts of things, but I cannot think of an area where the stakes are higher than your health. First of all, I'll tell you this. I know doctors who have cracked some seemingly impossible cases with the help of AI, so it can be a powerful tool. But AI can also hallucinate, provide bad advice, and be just as confident when it does that. If you do decide to plug any personal medical information into one of these chatbots, you should know that while the companies that created them have robust privacy protections in place, they are not bound by HIPAA, like your healthcare provider is. Whatever the advice presented to you, take it with a degree of healthy skepticism. Always get a second opinion. And remember, if you ever experience concerning symptoms, skip the AI consult and head straight to the ER. I'm Dr. Sanjay Gupta, helping you live a better life.
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0: 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I'm Melt with you. It's Modern English. Scott and his ladies and gentlemen, to the telephones. I believe we got Nelly's on there on a Monday. Nelly, what's up?
1: Nesco, who you smelting with?
0: Who my what? Smelting?
1: Who you smelting with?
0: Yeah, I melt with you.
1: Yeah,
0: I wonder who come up with that name. Tony and I were talking about this last couple of days. People come up with these weird name titles, you know?
1: Yeah,
0: Modern English. I mean, where do you come up with that? I mean, who comes up with these?
1: I think they was trying to be modern.
0: Yeah.
1: And they may be some English guys. I don't know that.
0: I keep waiting for someone to get smart and name themselves like Home Depot. You know, because then they'll get a, maybe hopefully they'll get a marketing deal with Home Depot.
1: No, Beb, I don't think Home Depot would let people do that, no.
0: Yeah, well.
1: They would sit there and send them one of them.
0: See, you can't do that, though. You can't copyright a title, a name.
1: No, the crease and desist thing, they would call that.
0: They won't, because you can't copyright, you can copyright a look. Like, for example, I mean, you can't copyright Scooby-Doo, because actually Warner Brothers ripped it off, too. So you can't, but you can copyright the font, the way they made the font look, you know? And
1: see what you're saying there, Ben.
0: Yeah, but I could call myself Scooby-Doo, you know? So, whatever. And I do, they do. But you know, so somebody could say, hey, what's the name of your band? Home Depot. Now, if you put your logo, Home Depot, as the Home Depot, then you've crossed over. You know.
1: Now, what if you put your logo to say Home Depot in orange, and you put it in a different font?
0: Well, you're probably okay. I mean, you know, yeah.
1: Now, it's changed a little bit, but it's still Home Depot.
0: Yeah. It's like you could call yourself probably live tonight on stage, the McDonald's.
1: Now, I can say, look, live tonight, Nelly. Yeah,
0: because see, there's a Nelly singer, and you know,
1: but my name is Nelly. I could say that.
0: Yeah, you could say live tonight, come see Nelly. But if you were on there singing Nelly songs, or you were using Nelly clips, then that would be crossover.
1: I sing my own Nelly songs.
0: Yeah, okay.
1: You know, like the picking the corn song.
0: Okay, yeah.
1: Yeah,
0: I got you.
1: I'm picking the corns.
0: Yeah. I got you. You got a joke for us today? What do you got?
1: Scoot, what time does Serena Williams wake up?
0: What time does Serena Williams wake up? I have no idea.
1: My bad. She wakes up at 10-ish. You get that, 10-ish?
0: No. I don't. I'm lost.
1: Man, she plays tennis. She's a professional tennis player.
0: Okay. Yeah, I didn't know that. I'm an idiot. Yeah. No. Yeah. I'm gonna go.
1: That's good. You have yourself a better day today.
0: You too, baby. I'm out. Yeah. I'm out. I'm hanging up. Have a good one, Nelly.
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10: We've talked a lot about measles over the past year, but mumps has largely flown under the radar, even though it's been making a bit of a comeback as well. That's because fewer people are getting the MMR vaccine, which stands for measles, mumps, and rubella. The vaccine's been around for decades. It is effective. It is safe. What makes mumps outbreaks difficult to contain is that symptoms usually don't appear for 2 to 3 weeks after someone's been exposed. And that can make it hard to pin down where that exposure took place. And someone who is infected can transmit the virus to someone else before they are symptomatic. If you get sick, which could manifest like a run-of-the-mill respiratory virus or the telltale swelling of your cheeks and jaw, all you can really do at that point is to treat the symptoms and also isolate yourself so you don't infect anyone else. I'm Dr. Sanjay Gupta, helping you live a better life.
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0: But it's September, Earth, Wind, and Fire. 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Did I? 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Summer Freeman is in the house. So she's listening as well. That is your Tree Shaker shout-out on your Monday. 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
20: Making sure your kids get enough sleep. It's one of the most important things you can do for them as a parent, and yet it's often overlooked. Not only does sleep in the early years set the stage for mental and physical health, it also creates the foundation for how one sleeps later in life. That's according to the National Sleep Foundation. Now, that organization recommends 14 to 17 hours a night for newborns, 12 to 15 for infants, 11 to 14 for toddlers, 10 to 13 for preschoolers, and 9 to 11 for school-aged children. When it's age appropriate, start by talking to your kids about why sleep is important. 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Don't underestimate the importance of a routine. You can even narrate what you're doing step by step to help them along the way. I'm Dr. Sanjay Gupta, helping you live a better life.
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John Bon Jovi for the folks in Madisonville. Kathy wants to hear this song. We're going to play it for her.

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21: A Better Life with Dr. Sanjay Gupta.
22: Breast cancer is the most common cancer among women in the world. And according to a new study out of the University of Washington School of Medicine, an estimated 3.5 million cases a year are expected by 2050. Now, the good news is we've gotten so much better at screening, earlier detection, and cutting-edge treatments in many countries, including here in the United States. But even here in America, Black women have a death rate from breast cancer that is 40% higher than white women, a disparity that exists despite our world-class treatment infrastructure. So what can you do to lower your risk? Eat less red meat? Try your best to manage your blood sugar and your weight? Exercise is really important. Cut back on drinking, quit smoking. And remember this, you should start getting mammograms. At what age? 40. That's when you should start. I'm Dr. Sanjay Gupta, helping you live a better life.
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Guns N' Roses just announced some tour dates over in India. So if you are up for one heck of a road trip, they do have dates in India. Whoa.

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Today is National Best Friends Day. 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I mean, it is your best friend after all.

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Apparently, the American dream is not as attainable as it used to be. 70% of people say the American dream is harder to attain today than it was a generation ago. I think that's just because people today don't want to work hard.

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They are delightful. How many could you eat in one sitting? There's a 22-year-old personal trainer ate 162 Oreos in 5 minutes to break a world record. I mean, when it comes to world records, that's a good one. He also broke the record for the most milk drank right afterwards.

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Congratulations to Billy. David Coverdale's in the Rock and Roll Hall of Fame as a member of Deep Purple back in the day. 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

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The Eagles got some dates around the U.S. and a few more dates out at the Sphere, which I hear that show was pretty amazing.

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I mean, I love Oreo cookies as much as the next guy, but there's a 22-year-old personal trainer who ate 162 Oreos in 5 minutes to break a world record. Hey, I mean, you know, if you're going to break a record, that's not a bad one. He soon after broke the record for drinking the most milk in one sitting.

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